0: Rock and Roll's Greatest Hits, 105.7 KQAK. Tom Cochran and the original Life's a Highway. Of course, that was inspired for Rascal Flatts doing the Disney Pixar song in Cars for that one. And we're celebrating 20 years of that movie today. That's your 5 o'clock flashback, 5:10 with Jimbo. It is 62 degrees in Bend. We continue on with the Roundabout Radio Ride Home. Queen and Christina Aguilera coming up, 105.7 KQAK.
1: Here's what you missed on the Dave Clemens Experience.
2: All right, so a new Gallup poll came out.
0: Mm-hmm.
2: This one finds that support for same-sex marriages has fallen to 65%. The other 35%, you know, the people that don't support gay marriage, are gay married people. See, Jimbo, I support gay marriage because I think everybody should have the right to be miserable.
0: Oh, no.
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1: My name is Alexandrite, the original birthstone for June. 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I was discovered in 1830, high in the Ural Mountains of Russia, where I had been hidden for centuries among the glaciers. I

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1: Sunny and 67 today, then clear tonight with a low of 40. Sunny and 80 tomorrow. It's 34 in Prineville, 34 in Lapine, and 40 this morning here in Bend.
0: All right, welcome to Weirdo Wednesday, and today is National Bed Bug Prevention Day. So I was like, I need a good bug song. And here's what Carl and I came up with. One of my favorite bug songs of all time. It's from Rose and the Arrangement. Have you ever heard of them?
1: I have heard this before.
0: 1981, The Cockroach That Ate Cincinnati.
2: Good morning, weirdos.

0: a seltzer. It's amazing how much he got down. For lunch he just chew up a suburb or two, and for dinner he ate the whole town. Willard just sent me out laughing. I thought Ben looked a little bit ratty.
1: Watch, watch.
0: Sorry about that.

0: Right, so coming up, we're going to find out what today is. Today's a few things. Plus, we'll do the birthday shout-outs and that stuff. Having some fun on a Weirdo Wednesday on Rock and Roll's Greatest Hits.
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0: Thursday, tomorrow, of about 80. So we're going to start warming up. Did you want to come in here, Jimbo? What's going on?
1: I was just letting you finish your thought.
0: Oh, you were afraid if you sat down, you'd interrupt me. Yeah. But instead, you standing in the hallway was freaking me out.
1: Sorry.
0: That was way worse.
1: I was just patiently waiting.
0: Way worse. Let's see. Up next, we're going to check in with Bill Baker, find out what's trending. We have today's moment of inspiration. Today's moment of inspiration is a little less inspiration and more just wisdom.
2: Ooh.
0: Some wisdom coming your way this morning, brought to you by Central Oregon Collective. Speaking of those guys, you're invited to a summer open house and Ben Chamber ribbon cutting celebration for Central Oregon Collective on June 18th. It'll be from 4 to 6, and I'm going to be over there playing music. So that's kind of fun.
2: Yeah.
0: Right? It's a cool space they have there, too. So just drop by and check it out. See what they're
1: doing.
0: That's
1: a neat building.
0: Yeah. And they have a neat mission. They're a nonprofit. They're local. And they're dedicated to empowering adults with intellectual and developmental disabilities. And you can learn more about the event at mycentraloregon.com when you click on events.
3: 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If

Yeah, David Bowie. Rock and Roll's Greatest Hits, 105.7 KQAK. Good morning, and welcome to the Dave Clemens Experience. You're saying sunny today with a high of 67. Right now, we're sitting about 41 and sunny in Bend. We're looking for a high on...

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0: They're missing one, right? Aren't there four elements? You got earth, wind, fire, and water.
1: Yep.
0: They need a water guy. Dress him like a fireman. Earth, wind, and fire. You need a water guy. That's what I think.
2: Why not?
0: I can't believe they dropped me out of the band. I was water. I was water. I was the 102nd pilot for 101 Pilots.
2: Nah.
0: Isn't that the name of the band? 101 Pilots?
2: I think that, yeah.
0: I was the 6th Jackson.
2: Oh, no.
0: I was part of the Cuatro Amigos. Then they dropped me.
2: Oh. Yeah.
0: Became the 3 Amigos. Trace Amigos, whatever. I don't know. I should have sat down and wrote some of these out. That'd be funnier.
2: These are pretty good, actually.
0: 9 minutes after 8 o'clock on the West Coast.
2: It's warming up already, 47.
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All right, coming up, we got the Clemens Report. Oh, and it's Weirdo Wednesday. I know we're running a couple minutes late here, but about 3 minutes, we'll hit the Clemens Report and play something weird on Rock and Roll's Greatest Hits, 105.7 KQAK.

The Heroes on the Run Dog Friendly 5K, 10K, and Kids Mini Run is Sunday, June 14th in the Old Mill District. 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
1: 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Oh, my God.
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I just can't get enough. 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

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Central Oregon weather. It's going to be cooling down to 36 degrees tonight. Tomorrow, sunshine with a high of 79, 44 in the evening. And on Friday, more sunshine with a high of 81, 44 in the evening. And on Saturday,

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44 in the evening on Friday. It's going to be sunny with a high of 81, 44 at night. And on Saturday, sunshine with a high of 79 degrees. I'm Sergio. 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

going to be cooling down to 36 degrees tonight. Tomorrow, sunshine with a high of 79, 44 in the evening. And on Friday, more sunshine with a high of 81 degrees, 44 in the evening. On Saturday, more sunshine with a high of 79 and 48 at night. I'm Sergio. 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

0: Cool and the Gang. Some rock and roll's greatest hits, 105.7 KQAK. And my time is up. I'm going to get out of here. And I'll be back tomorrow playing more of rock and roll's greatest hits from 10 to 3. Before I go, again, a big congratulations to Tito. You did it. You graduated. You did it. Now you got other cool things that are going to be lined up for you. And I can't wait to see all those work out. So congratulations, Tito. And you got Jimbo coming up with some Roundabout Radio on Rock and Roll's Greatest Hits, 105.7 KQAK.
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Sunny, 67 today, clear and 40 tonight, sunny and 80 tomorrow. 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